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got partly cloudy skies for the forecast tonight. Warm and muggy, 75 for the low. Tomorrow, mostly sunny. It will be hot and humid. Highs mid-90s. For tomorrow night, clear skies back into the mid-70s. Same thing on Wednesday, mostly sunny, 95. We'll stay in the mid-90s Thursday. Next chance of rain by Friday. From WTWO, your local weather authority, I'm meteorologist Jesse Walker.

0: 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Because I gotta have faith, faith, faith. I gotta have faith, faith, faith.
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Good morning. I'm Rob. Thanks for being here. REO Speedwagon coming your way. Fleetwood Mac and Madonna. 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
1: Good morning from the WTWO Newsroom. I'm David Shepard reporting. Wabash Valley in the grips of a dangerous heat wave. Pathways Day Center and the Vigo County Public Library have opened as cooling centers. Cooling centers also open in other counties in the area. Health experts remind you to stay hydrated and avoid being outside during peak hours of the day. For a list of cooling centers in the area, just visit our website, mywabashvalley.com. And local veterinarians are urging pet owners to use caution with their furry friends during the extreme heat. A veterinarian with Four Loving Paws Veterinary Clinic in Brazil says make sure outdoor pets have access to cool shade and always make sure they have cool fresh water. She also says certain breeds like flat-faced dogs are especially at risk in the hot weather. She also warns dog walkers that asphalt or concrete may become too hot for their dog's paws. The U.S. Geological Survey confirming an earthquake hit Monday morning near West Salem, Illinois. The USGS says the 3.4 magnitude quake hit around 3 a.m. Eastern Time. People in several counties reported feeling the shaking in Illinois, including Knox County, over the state line in Indiana. Officials in Indiana are stressing safety as people prepare to travel for the July 4th holiday. According to AAA, 2 million Hoosiers will travel to their destinations this year. Indiana Governor Mike Braun joined troopers Monday morning to stress the message that if you're not sober, do not get behind the wheel. There were more than 1,800 crashes on the roads during the 4th of July weekend last year. 23 people lost their lives in those crashes. 92 of those were alcohol or drug related. In the newsroom, I'm David Shepard reporting for WTWO, your local news leader.
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4: Good morning, everyone. The heat will continue again today with a heat advisory. Mostly sunny skies. Highs will hit the mid-90s. For tonight, clear skies, but warm and muggy. Only drops to 75. For tomorrow, looking at more sunshine with a high of 95. We're back in the mid-90s on Thursday. From WTWO, your local weather authority, I'm meteorologist Jesse Walker.

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Going to be another hot day around the Wabash Valley. If you need a place to cool off, I'll give you a list of some cooling centers coming up next. This is Frida, and I know there's something going on 1027 WBOW.

1027 WBOW. Hi there, I'm Rob. Thanks for being here. Hey, you know, with highs in the 90s and a heat index that could reach 105, at least for today, I don't know what they're saying as we get later into the weekend, but these 90s is going to be sticking around. There are some cooling centers across the Wabash Valley that are open. The Salvation Army here in Terre Haute open 9 to 4, and Pathways is open from 10 to 4, and on Friday, 9 to 11 a.m. In Sullivan, Green, Clay, Vermilion, and Park counties, many of the libraries are being used as cooling centers. And in Vincennes, you can cool off at the library or, once again, the Salvation Army. Now, a lot of these have some different hours, and a lot of them, outside of the daytime hours, don't have a lot of late hours. So if you need something else, don't forget you can always call 211, and they will help you find a place to keep yourself cool. Remember to stay hydrated today as well. Here's George Harrison, 1027 WBOW.

1027 WBOW. Hi there, I'm Rob. And you've heard probably the reports of Taylor Swift and Travis Kelce, and they're getting married, and it's going to be at Madison Square Garden. I don't know how much of this is true. I have enjoyed watching the Taylor-Travis sort of romance unfold. As I had lived in the Kansas City area for a while, I've always been a fan of Taylor Swift's music, and Travis Kelce's just one bad dude. And I mean that in a good way, right? You know, him playing for the Chiefs. Anyway, the latest rumor, if they get married, has Stevie Nicks from Fleetwood Mac and Tim McGraw performing at the wedding. Boy, that would be pretty awesome. Couple rock stars. I'd be lucky if I could afford Party Marty to DJ my next wedding. It's 1027 WBO.

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Good morning. I'm Rob. Thank you for being here. We will get you to work on time. I promise you that. 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Frankie goes to Hollywood. 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
2: Good morning from the WTWO Newsroom. I'm David Shepard reporting. A death investigation is underway at Lake Mattoon in Illinois. The Cumberland County Sheriff's Department called in the ISP Division of Criminal Investigation Sunday to assist in the investigation. The County Road 1250 North Bridge over the lake was shut down yesterday, but it's unknown how long it will be closed. No other details have been released. The U.S. Geological Survey confirming an earthquake hit Monday morning near West Salem, Illinois. The USGS says the 3.4 magnitude quake hit around 3 a.m. Eastern Time. People in Crawford, Jasper, Lawrence, and Richland counties reported feeling the shaking. It could also be felt over the state line in Knox County. And no one was hurt after a fire at a building in Paris, Illinois. It happened Monday morning at the GSI Group facility on Route 133. The Paris fire chief says the fire was above a computer room. He says after crews put out the flames and confirmed the building was safe, employees were able to return. No word yet on what caused the fire. Pathways Day Center and the Vigo County Public Library is opened as cooling centers during this week's extreme heat. Health experts remind you to stay hydrated and avoid being outside during peak hours of the day. For a list of cooling centers in the area, just log on to our website, mywabashvalley.com. And don't forget about those pets out there. Make sure they have plenty of water in these hot temperatures and be careful when taking them on walks as asphalt may be too hot for their paws. In the newsroom, I'm David Shepard reporting for WTWO, your local news leader.
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7: Good morning, everyone. The heat will continue again today with a heat advisory, mostly sunny skies. Highs will hit the mid-90s. For tonight, clear skies, but warm and muggy. Only drops to 75. For tomorrow, looking at more sunshine with a high of 95. We're back in the mid-90s on Thursday. From WTWO, your local weather authority, I'm meteorologist Jesse Walker.

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Are you looking to, wow, with some fireworks this weekend? I got a list of some of the shows going on Friday and Saturday night. We'll get to those next. Here's Little River Band and Lonesome Loser. 1027 WBOW.

1027 WBOW. Go-Go's right there, and we got the beat. And if you're looking for fireworks on Friday the 3rd and Saturday the 4th, there's no shortage of them around the Wabash Valley. In Terre Haute proper, of course, the Bridge Church Freedom Festival is Friday night on 8th Avenue. The event begins at 6, fireworks at dusk. And then, of course, the big city display over at Fairbanks Park on Saturday the 4th. The event there begins at 6 and fireworks at dusk. Sullivan and Friends of the Parks, America's 250th birthday bash, going on both Friday and Saturday night on Main Street. The event runs Friday from 6 to 10:30 and Saturday from 5 to 11. And let's see here. Over in Marshall, Illinois, fireworks on Friday the 3rd. It's the Clark County Park District 15th Annual 3rd of July Celebrations. And then on the 4th as well, Prairie Creek doing fireworks. Their event starts at 6, fireworks at 10. The Linton Freedom Festival is going on in downtown Linton. Fireworks going to be late there, starting at 10:30. The Red, White, and Blue Bash is going on at the Clark County Fairgrounds. That event begins at noon. The Sullivan County, well, I did that already. And the Paris Park Board 4th of July weekend, Twin Lakes Park. The parade starts at 11. Fireworks at dusk. So no shortage of places to go and ooh and ah at fireworks this weekend. In fact, you might be able to take in two shows if you want. It's Prince, When Doves Cry, right here, 1027 WBOW.

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1: Maybe you've heard someone say word of mouth is the best advertising. 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

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Good morning. I'm Rob. Coming your way this hour, Cher, Lover Boy, Working for the Weekend, and Don Henley. Right now, it's Billy Joel fighting for his life.

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1: Good morning from the WTWO newsroom. I'm David Shepard reporting. The Wabash Valley in the grips of a dangerous heat wave. Pathways Day Center and the Vigo County Public Library have opened as cooling centers. Cooling centers also open in other counties in the area. Health experts remind you to stay hydrated and avoid being outside during peak hours of the day. For a list of cooling centers in the area, just visit our website, mywabashvalley.com. And local veterinarians are urging pet owners to use caution with their furry friends during the extreme heat. A veterinarian with Four Loving Paws Veterinary Clinic in Brazil says make sure outdoor pets have access to cool shade and always make sure they have cool fresh water. She also says certain breeds like flat-faced dogs are especially at risk in the hot weather. She also warns dog walkers that asphalt or concrete may become too hot for the dog's paws. The U.S. Geological Survey confirming an earthquake hit Monday morning near West Salem, Illinois. The USGS says the 3.4 magnitude quake hit around 3 a.m. Eastern Time. People in several counties reported feeling the shaking in Illinois, including Knox County, over the state line in Indiana. Officials in Indiana are stressing safety as people prepare to travel for the July 4th holiday. According to AAA, 2 million Hoosiers will travel to their destinations this year. Indiana Governor Mike Braun joined troopers Monday morning to stress the message that if you're not sober, do not get behind the wheel. There were more than 1,800 crashes on the roads during the 4th of July weekend last year. 23 people lost their lives in those crashes. 92 of those were alcohol or drug related. In the newsroom, I'm David Shepard reporting for WTWO, your local news leader.
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6: Good morning, everyone. The heat will continue again today with a heat advisory, mostly sunny skies. Highs will hit the mid-90s. For tonight, clear skies, but warm and muggy. Only drops to 75. For tomorrow, looking at more sunshine with a high of 95. We're back in the mid-90s on Thursday. From WTWO, your local weather authority, I'm meteorologist Jesse Walker.

1027 WBOW. Hi there, I'm Rob. Thanks for being here this morning. And here is your random fact. Even the founding fathers made mistakes. Alexander Hamilton misspelled the word Pennsylvania on the Constitution. He forgot one of the N's in Penn. Rupert Holmes, an Escape Pina Colada song. Right here, 1027.

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Even find local events like all those fireworks shows we were talking about earlier. You could do that on the 1027 WBOW app. If you don't have it, download it. It's Michael Jackson.

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2: Sightings from across Indiana report unidentified moments of play appearing out of thin air. 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

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Do you remember Nina and 99 Red Balloons, or the German version, 99 Left Balloons? Well, shall we do it? Shall we play it? It's right here on 1027 WBOW. You

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Guess what you shouldn't grill out over the 4th? Burgers. That's what one chef says. We'll get into this next. Here's Hall & Oates.

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4: Everyone, the summer heat wave continues again today. We're looking at mostly sunny skies. Highs will hit the mid-90s. For tonight, clear skies dropping into the mid-70s. Tomorrow, about the same thing. Mostly sunny, hot and humid, a high of 95. We're back in the mid-90s on Thursday. Could see some thunderstorms by Friday. From WTWO, your local weather authority, I'm meteorologist Jesse Walker.

1027 WBOW, and who is going to be grilling out over the 4th, and specifically grilling up some burgers and dogs? It's like almost American tradition in some places, right? Now, I am not a fan of flame-grilled meat. It just does not taste very good for me. I don't like it. I don't like the smoky flavor and the char. It's just, ugh. Well, there's one chef that says you should never cook your burgers on a barbecue grill. And the reason why is because you lose too much of the fat from the burger. It drips down into the fire, and then the burgers don't taste as good. What do you think about that? I know, you know, in some cases I have been accused of being un-American because I don't like flame-grilled meats. I take issue with that because I love mom, America, apple pie, and baseball. Here's John Fogerty, 1027 WBOW. You can have your flame-grilled burgers. Someone make me a PB&J. No, you don't have to cut the crust off.

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Hi there, I'm Rob. Thanks for joining me this morning. Scott Steele will get you through the rest of your morning. I will see you tomorrow morning. We'll wake up together, have our first cup of coffee. 6 o'clock right here, 1027 WBOW.

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I was dancing in the dark. You know, the video for that song was filmed this week in 1984. They had actually tried to do like a, you know, a regular video shot in a studio, but it didn't work. So Bruce Springsteen just said, let's just do it live at a concert in St. Paul, Minnesota. And of course, he brought up a young Courtney Cox to dance on stage with him. She was only 19 at the time. That was this week in 1984. 102.6.

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5: Hi, everyone. The summer heat wave continues again today. We're looking at mostly sunny skies. Highs will hit the mid-90s. For tonight, clear skies dropping into the mid-70s. Tomorrow, about the same thing. Mostly sunny, hot and humid, a high of 95. We're back in the mid-90s on Thursday. Could see some thunderstorms by Friday. From WTWO, your local weather authority, I'm meteorologist Jesse Walker.

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Oh, I'm so glad you're here, so I'm not missing you on this Tuesday. You know what I am missing is wearing jackets, gloves even. Yeah, I don't know. I'm feeling nostalgic for cold weather today. 102.7 WBOW.

Well, here's one from the band Glass Tiger, Canadian band. Glass Tiger, originally from the town of Newmarket, Ontario, Canada. And I thought to myself, boy, I bet it's a lot cooler in Newmarket, Ontario, Canada today. But it's not. It's like 93, a high of 93 today.

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sorry, I didn't mean to play a song about fire and burning on a day like today. I apologize. An extreme heat warning in effect through Thursday. Hit me with your best shot.

You know, we almost had Huey Lewis's name associated with Ghostbusters, but he was busy doing Back to the Future, so he couldn't do it. Ray Parker Jr. stepped in, though. A classic. 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
8: Hi, everyone. The summer heat wave continues again today. We're looking at mostly sunny skies. Highs will hit the mid-90s. For tonight, clear skies dropping into the mid-70s. Tomorrow, about the same thing. Mostly sunny, hot and humid, a high of 95. We're back in the mid-90s on Thursday. Could see some thunderstorms by Friday. From WTWO, your local weather authority, I'm meteorologist Jesse Walker.

Oh, here comes Richard Marx in Those Endless Summer Nights. Sure feels like it this week. 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Endless Summer Nights, Richard Marx, 102.7 WBOW.

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You know, this is one of those dances that just about anybody could do. 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

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Here's one from Pete Townsend, who's having a knee replaced this year, so he'll be out of commission for a while, but there's still talk of him and Roger Daltrey doing some Who dates, but we'll see. We'll see. 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

Oh, once again, I've screwed up. I'm playing you a song about fire on a hot day, a hot week like this. I apologize. Extreme heat warning in effect. Oh, when's it going to end? Maybe we'll find out from Jesse Walker here in just a few minutes on 102.7 WBOW.

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5: 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Yawn yet, Georgie?
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4: 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You fell asleep in the cheese dip.
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5: 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Hello, George? Must have hung up.
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7: Everyone, the summer heat wave continues again today. We're looking at mostly sunny skies. Highs will hit the mid-90s. For tonight, clear skies dropping into the mid-70s. Tomorrow, about the same thing. Mostly sunny, hot and humid, a high of 95. We're back in the mid-90s on Thursday. Could see some thunderstorms by Friday. From WTWO, your local weather authority, I'm meteorologist Jesse Walker.

Here's one from Thompson Twins. Hold Me Now, which is a lot nicer when it's cooler out. Now it's just like, well, you know, maybe hold me later. How about that? 102.7 WBOW.

We had Hold Me Now from Thompson Twins before that. Again, you know, this is not really holding weather, I guess, right now. Extreme heat warning in effect. By the way, if you need a cooling center and you're in Indiana, you can dial 211 on your phone and you'll be directed to one. Again, that's 211. Call that number. W.

W playing the Valley's greatest hits. It's hot. Extreme heat warnings for the Wabash Valley today, tomorrow, and Thursday, too. If you're dreaming of cooler temperatures, sorry, you should have enjoyed the first half of June when it was really comfortable, because it's going to stay hot for the next few days in the Wabash Valley. It's heart. W.

We're headed into July, which is National Ice Cream Month. Turns out strawberry, number one in 15 states, more than any other flavor, strawberry was chosen, followed by chocolate chip, cookie dough, chocolate, and vanilla. In Illinois, chocolate was number one. In Indiana, which I find so odd, peppermint ice cream was picked number one, at least by the people who took this survey. Strange choice. Here's Phil Collins.

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8: Good afternoon, everyone. Slow down. Take it easy. Don't forget about the pets. The heat wave will continue. We've got sunshine. High temperatures hitting the mid-90s. For tonight, clear skies dropping to 75. For tomorrow and Thursday, both. Mostly sunny, high of 95. We're looking at 92, but a few thunderstorms possible on Friday. From WTWO, your local weather authority, I'm meteorologist Jesse Walker.

97 WBOW. Need those sunglasses today. That sunscreen, lots of water. Got to stay hydrated in this kind of heat. Avoid daytime sun if you can. Stay in the AC and stay cool. But if you do have to be out working in this heat, take lots of breaks. Listen to your body. Slow down. We do have an extreme heat warning in place for the Wabash Valley. 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

W. Lionel Richie is doing okay, according to his ex-wife, who shared an update on his health. Last week, the 77-year-old singer forced to stop a show midway through. He was feeling dizzy, but is reportedly set to return to the stage, actually tonight. It's his sing-along all-night-long tour with Earth, Wind, and Fire. All of our good thoughts go to Lionel Richie. Here he is now.

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I don't know if this is a crazy idea, but we'll see how it turns out. 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Not sure the toddler will remember this trip, but might be in the Guinness Book. 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
7: Good afternoon, everyone. Slow down. Take it easy. Don't forget about the pets. The heat wave will continue. We've got sunshine. High temperatures hitting the mid-90s. For tonight, clear skies dropping to 75. For tomorrow and Thursday, both. Mostly sunny, high of 95. We're looking at 92, but a few thunderstorms possible on Friday. From WTWO, your local weather authority, I'm meteorologist Jesse Walker.

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I don't know about you, but I am not loving this heat and humidity. It's just uncomfortable out there. 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Here's

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July 11th, the Sullivan County 4-H will be hosting a Fight the Hunger, Stock the Trailer event at the Sullivan County 4-H Fairgrounds from 6 to 8. Make a donation and make a difference.

every day. Today is National Social Media Day, and according to stats, the average person spends about 141 minutes a day on social media. 5.4 billion people used social media in 2025. Good or bad? I think it's here for a while, folks. Keyboard warriors, that's what I call the people who get on there and say things on social media they'd never say to your face.

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0: Good afternoon, everyone. Slow down. Take it easy. Don't forget about the pets. The heat wave will continue. We've got sunshine, high temperatures hitting the mid-90s. For tonight, clear skies dropping to 75. For tomorrow and Thursday, both. Mostly sunny, high of 95. We're looking at 92, but a few thunderstorms possible on Friday. From WTWO, your local weather authority, I'm meteorologist Jesse Walker.

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America turns 250 years old on Saturday. Do you remember 1976? I do. 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I don't feel like I'm

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Lots of ways to listen to the Valley's greatest hits from the 70s, 80s, and some 90s, too. 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
5: All right, we're headed for a mostly clear but a warm and muggy night tonight, down to 75. For tomorrow, mostly sunny, hot and humid again, a high of 95. For tomorrow night, clear, back to 75. On Thursday, sunny and 95 again. We're still in the mid-90s, even as we head for Friday. From WTWO, your local weather authority, I'm meteorologist Jesse Walker.

news stories, and this is one. A school resource officer from Phoenix paid an entire movie theater to give up the theater space to 144 middle school students. Funding for their planned field trip fell through. Some of these students have never been

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Starting Saturday, the official Terre Haute Farmers Market will be moving to downtown on the north side of the Vigo County Courthouse from 8 a.m. to noon.

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I'm Julie Henricks. I do hope you have a wonderful evening. Do your best to stay cool. Check on neighbors who don't have AC, okay? Make sure they're doing okay. And take care of one another in this heat. 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
5: All right, we're headed for a mostly clear but a warm and muggy night tonight, down to 75. For tomorrow, mostly sunny, hot and humid, again a high of 95. For tomorrow night, clear, back to 75. On Thursday, sunny and 95 again. We're still in the mid-90s, even as we head for Friday. From WTWO, your local weather authority, I'm meteorologist Jesse Walker.

everyone, we're headed for a mostly clear but a warm and muggy night tonight, down to 75. For tomorrow, mostly sunny, hot and humid again, a high of 95. For tomorrow night, clear, back to 75. On Thursday, sunny and 95 again. We're still in the mid-90s, even as we head for Friday. From WTWO, your local weather authority, I'm meteorologist Jesse Walker.

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